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2: Think for a minute about the craziest thing that your pet has ever done. Has your pet maybe eaten something that they weren't supposed to? Did they get sprayed by a skunk? Well, chances are, no matter how strange, it doesn't compare to what this dog named Dexter did. The owners actually went on vacation, so they put Dexter in a kennel while they were going to be gone. Then on their phone, while they're on vacation, they got an alert from their doorbell cam after Dexter had broke out of the kennel by scaling a 6-foot fence, and he found his way back to their home, which was 2 miles from the kennel. And this is priceless. This is the recording of them talking to their dog Dexter over the speaker while someone from the kennel was driving and actually got Dexter back to the kennel. Check this out.
3: Hi, buddy. Stay there. Dexter, sit.
4: 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I'm sorry. What a smart boy, though. Good boy. Dexter, come here. Good boy. Here comes some lights. That's them. Good boy. Thank you.
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8: 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Working on the farm, my heart kept skipping a beat. I didn't think much of it, but my daughters made me get checked out.

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1: As parents, we know the importance of having good friends in our kids' lives. And I remember praying for my kids and praying that God would send good friendships into their lives, friends that would inspire them to be the person God intended them to be, that would inspire them to be better and not worse. Friends can make a difference. And I remember being concerned about my son. He's my oldest. And some of the friends that he kind of were in his circle, I felt like weren't the best influence.
2: Yeah.
1: And I kept praying, you know, God, send better friends. And I would, I even went as far as sometimes, you know, trying to say, Tyler, you know, you need to step up your friend game a little.
2: Yeah, they make a big difference who they are.
1: I'll tell you this. I'll tell you this, though. While I was praying that worried parent prayer, God was doing something next level in Tyler and his friends. He sent Tyler into their lives. I was worried about the friends coming into Tyler's life. God sent him into their lives, and he made a difference. He made a positive difference. And he's still friends with a lot of these guys, and a couple of them have wandered off the path over the years. Just a short while ago, one of them called him for advice, and he ended up giving some advice. He ended up praying over his friend.
2: Oh, my goodness.
1: And even now, they see that Tyler is someone they can look to for godly advice and good influence.
2: Like something special. Yeah.
1: Yeah.
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2: 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So she's living there now, but being the only Christian in the family, it's caused a little bit of, you know, friction and some problems, really. And so things have just been really kind of tense. But she said that there was one morning she walked out of her room in the midst of knowing all this information. She walked out of her room and she hears this coming from the kitchen.
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2: You know how they throw the ball into the crowd after they win the game in baseball?
3: Sometimes, yeah.
2: Yeah, they do that. It's like, yeah. Oh, we won, you throw the ball. Well, there's a guy who said that's not allowed in bowling, and he knows that now. He's realized. No.
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0: expensive trampoline picked up, flipped, and landed two houses down. But he sent me another picture from that same day of his flimsy little yard sign promoting Easter services at his church, standing strong through the storm. It's Ryan from United Faith Mortgage, and recently we've worked with hundreds of radio listeners who are that little sign. With the rising costs of everything have been stormy times, causing tough credit card debt and bad monthly interest, making it hard to hold on. But we've also seen hundreds of listeners find instant relief with a cash-out refinance, cashing out some of that newfound equity their homes have grown the last 5 years to pay off that debt and even set some aside for peace of mind. If a cash-out refinance would help your situation, we are a direct lender, one of the largest faith-based mortgage companies in the U.S., and we're specifically committed to STAR at United Faith Mortgage.
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3: Hey, it's Michael Woolworth with Bible League International, and a very important question as we near the end of our campaign to bless Bibleist believers all over the world. You know, Paul in Galatians 6 says what? Bear one another's burdens and thus fulfill the law of Christ. In 1 Corinthians 13, he says, when one part of the body suffers, we suffer together. Now, there are millions of Christians around the world who are denied God's word. They're in places where it's difficult to live out their faith. 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
1: There's a Bible full of history of the ways that God showed up for his people. Just when you thought all odds were stacked against you, he shows up and does miracles. You know, there's so many instances in my life where I can look back and say, he really has never, ever failed me. And it's funny because when you get in a situation and it's not looking so good, it's so easy for us to freak out and just say, God, where are you? Have you forgotten about me? This song, Ain't No Way, is just all about that declaration. There's no way you're gonna let me down. You've been there for me time and time again. As I look back over my life, there's not one time that you failed me, and you're gonna

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5: Mostly cloudy skies, a little bit of sprinkle and drizzle, but drier air moving in overnight. We'll start Tuesday right around 60 degrees, and it's going to be a gorgeous day. Mostly sunny skies and comfortable. We'll get to the upper 70s on Tuesday. Wednesday looks great as well as we top 80 degrees once again, but rain back in the forecast by Thursday afternoon, and it looks like it may hang around into the weekend. I'm First Alert meteorologist Stephanie Roberts for Cincinnati Star 93.3.
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1: Hey, I'm David Leonard. I wrote this song in a season where I was asking myself if I was really living the life God called me to live. Not the life that looks successful on the outside, but the one that's faithful on the inside. It came from the deep desire I think we all carry to stand before the Father one day and hear the words, "Well done." This song is for anyone who's trying to stay on the path, even when it's hard. Anyone choosing faith over fear, obedience over comfort. And my hope is that it reminds you that every step of faith matters, and God sees it all.

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2: Mostly cloudy skies, a little bit of sprinkle and drizzle, but drier air moving in overnight. We'll start Tuesday right around 60 degrees, and it's going to be a gorgeous day. Mostly sunny skies and comfortable. We'll get to the upper 70s on Tuesday. Wednesday looks great as well as we top 80 degrees once again, but rain back in the forecast by Thursday afternoon, and it looks like it may hang around into the weekend. I'm First Alert meteorologist Stephanie Roberts for Cincinnati Star 93.3.
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3: Mostly cloudy skies, a little bit of sprinkle and drizzle, but drier air moving in overnight. We'll start Tuesday right around 60 degrees, and it's going to be a gorgeous day. Mostly sunny skies and comfortable. We'll get to the upper 70s on Tuesday. Wednesday looks great as well as we top 80 degrees once again, but rain back in the forecast by Thursday afternoon, and it looks like it may hang around into the weekend. I'm First Alert meteorologist Stephanie Roberts for Cincinnati Star 93.3.
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1: Hey, this is Chris with Stars Go Dim. And I don't know if you've ever been in a point in your life when you can look back and just say, without God, I don't know where I would be. And the only thing that you can do is look back and praise God for it. That's what my new song, Holy, is all about. It's about just looking at God and understanding how much He's done for you and knowing that the only thing that you can do is give Him the highest praise, which is holy, holy, holy. The thing we're all going to be singing at some point, just giving our worship.

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4: Weather. Mostly cloudy skies, a little bit of sprinkle and drizzle, but drier air moving in overnight. We'll start Tuesday right around 60 degrees, and it's going to be a gorgeous day. Mostly sunny skies and comfortable. We'll get to the upper 70s on Tuesday. Wednesday looks great as well, as we top 80 degrees once again, but rain back in the forecast by Thursday afternoon, and it looks like it may hang around into the weekend. I'm First Alert meteorologist Stephanie Roberts for Cincinnati Star 93.3.
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6: 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Adversity often serves as a turning point. It has for Jay DeMarcus, one of the members of Rascal Flatts. He shares his story next on Keep the Faith.

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1: You don't have to understand it. You just have to trust it. 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
2: I think I've discovered something I can judge people about.
1: Wait, that you're allowed to?
2: Yes. Or I can. Work with me on this.
1: Okay.
2: Okay, so I'm always
1: listening.
2: This is the one verse I quote all the time. The only verse I will ever quote is,
1: don't judge lest you be judged.
2: Right. And I'm just like, well, no, Mr. Pius, I'm not going to be judgy. No. And then you, in all your rampant silliness, just kind of blurted out the second part of that. And I realized I have been getting this half wrong my entire life.
1: Oh, you left out the second part of the verse?
2: Uh-huh. Yeah. Then there's that.
1: We kind of do that sometimes. Because it says then you're going to be judged in the manner in which you judge. So however you're going to throw out the judgment, you get it back.
2: Right. And then you added that what happens to you when you catch yourself judging?
1: Yeah, because everything I've judged, I've become.
2: Yes.
1: So that's why you don't judge, because you don't want to become.
2: No, I have found the one exception. I am now going to judge all skinny people.
1: Skip, I hope it really works out. You do it first.
2: Yes, just call it biblical Ozempic.
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9: We'll start right around 60 degrees, and it's going to be a gorgeous day. Mostly sunny skies and comfortable. We'll get to the upper 70s. Wednesday looks great as well, as we top 80 degrees once again. But rain back in the forecast by Thursday afternoon, and it looks like it may hang around into the weekend. I'm First Alert meteorologist Stephanie Roberts for Cincinnati Star 93.3.
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1: Prayer changes things. It's simple and it's true. And if you're going through something, you need some extra support, we would love to pray for you and with you here at Star. And actually, if you go to the website, we have a whole prayer wall. You can post your prayer request there. 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
1: Oh, it's going to be such a great day today. It's 6:54. I have a really, really bad germ habit.
2: Oh, not as bad as some people we work with. yours is mild by comparison, but please go ahead.
1: It's bad. It's very rude. So I noticed I was doing this the other day. We met some people and I was shaking a lot of hands. And then as soon as I'd be done shaking their hand, while they're still talking to me, I start sanitizing.
2: No.
1: And then I realized I can't do that. It's so rude. And then I had to keep telling myself, okay, just wait until they walk away. Wait until they walk away and then you get sanitized. But I'm thinking about the germs on my hands.
2: Oh, and then you are not paying attention to anything that they're saying.
1: No, because I'm like, I can feel it. I can feel these.
2: Oh, yeah. They're crawling under the surface of your skin. They're Moses into your bloodstream. And right now you have got those foreign cooties just like pulsating through your entire body.
1: Now that I have kids, right? Like I'm like wiping snot all the time. And
2: oh, yeah.
1: But for other people, it still grosses me out.
2: I say own it. Just own it. Sorry, I'm a bit of a germaphobe. And if they can't handle it, then
1: I'll just sanitize them too.
2: Exactly. Put out your hands. I've actually had somebody do that to me. It was our friend Jerry. We were at a luncheon thing and she was just kind of like, she goes, I don't have any napkins. And she whipped out her sanitizer and then she's like, give me your hands. And we just sat there just sanitizing away.
1: I love that.
2: That's a friend.
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1: You're not an accident. Here's your positive thought this morning. You were made on purpose for a purpose.

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1: It's 7:23 and today is your day.
0: What a random piece of music you just shared. Is that, are you riffing? Are you riffing song lyrics or are you pulling obscure songs that I've never heard before?
1: No. Okay. My sister says I don't actually know any of the words to any songs. Okay. So that's my disclaimer here.
0: Okay.
1: But when I was pregnant with Brielle, Mike and I went to a taping of Jimmy Fallon.
0: Mm-hmm.
1: And Dwayne The Rock Johnson was the guest because he was doing press for Moana,
0: right,
1: too. And that's a song that he sang.
0: Oh.
1: What can I say except you're welcome? I don't know the words. I think those are the words. I also don't know the tune. I think it's the tune.
0: There is nothing more fun to me than confessing the lyrics that you got completely wrong. Excuse me while I kiss the sky. Everyone says, excuse me while I kiss this guy.
1: Oh, I don't know those lyrics.
0: We have established that we're all bad with lyrics sometime. This is your opportunity to confess. You can go to our Facebook page, the DJ Hangout, tell us what you thought the lyrics were.
1: Right.
0: And then share what they actually were.
1: All right.
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7: Tri-State weather. We'll start right around 60 degrees, and it's going to be a gorgeous day. Mostly sunny skies and comfortable. We'll get to the upper 70s. Wednesday looks great as well as we top 80 degrees once again. But rain back in the forecast by Thursday afternoon. And it looks like it may hang around into the weekend. I'm First Alert meteorologist Stephanie Roberts for Cincinnati Star 93.3.
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1: Hey, it's 7:55.
0: Of the Ten Commandments, you're familiar.
1: Yes.
0: Which one do you think is the most ignored? You're going to say duh.
1: I am, because I feel like a lot of them are ignored.
0: Honoring the Sabbath.
1: Oh, yeah. I don't do that.
0: No?
1: And I know that's bad news bears.
0: What do you think is the main reason we don't honor the Sabbath?
1: Because we don't have a lot of time to get all the other stuff done.
0: They call it time debt. We have all of these things that keep us occupied and keep us busy throughout the entire week. And then, like you said, we have 2 days, actually one, to get all of this stuff cleared. Here's a suggestion on how to combat that or to change that.
1: Okay.
0: Make it something to prepare for. But not like, oh, I got to go do a driving test. It's like, take care of all my emails on Saturday. Take care of what phone calls I got to take care of. It's a conscientious decision to clear the slate.
1: Okay.
0: And it's a lot easier than your grandmother kicking the door in at 7 o'clock on a Sunday and literally grabbing you by the ear and pulling you out of bed saying, let's go.
1: Speaking from experience.
0: Yep. How do you make Sabbath a priority? That's our question for you today.
1: Chime in, share it on the DJ Hangout on Facebook.
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1: You need to hear this morning. It's your positive thought. You woke up this morning with breath in your lungs. That means that God's not done with you. There is still good purpose for your life.

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1: Good morning, Sunshine. It's 8:24.
0: Okay, I'm sorry. What?
1: I got some sinus surgery in 2010, and now weird things happen with my sinuses. But I was on a first date, and I was drinking my iced tea, and the guy I was on the date with said something funny and made me laugh, and the iced tea came straight out my nose. It was so embarrassing.
0: Was there a second date? Okay, I will share this with you.
1: Yeah.
0: It was not the first date, but it was one of our first dates. We were out one night and we're coming back from a movie or something. I just sneezed. And then I knew it was coming. And so I just immediately took my hand and covered my nose, not thinking I was still holding her hand.
1: Ah! You sneezed in her hand? Gross!
0: So.
1: Is she still married to you?
0: Yeah, man. I you know, passed the mucus and everything. It just kind of worked out, I guess. Oh, that's one of those words. If you want to get Kristen, just bring up the word mucus.
1: Stop it.
0: Or the opposite of a dry cake is a what cake?
1: A delicious one.
0: Someone has a thing about the word that rhymes with hoist.
1: Everybody does.
0: Why does hoist not bother you, but moist does?
1: I don't know. I'm not sure.
0: So you can go two ways on this one. Share with us the embarrassing thing that happened on a date. Within reason, we don't want to hear the weird stuff. And what are those words you just can't stand? Take your pick.
1: Okay. Fill us in on the DJ Hangout on Facebook.
0: This has broken every single rule of radio. Just make it one thought. One thought only. Just make it one thought. Come out, hit your call letters, talk about what it is you got to talk about. Let's do some praising, and then just give them one thought to think about as they head on their day. Not Skip and Kristen. No.
1: No, we gave you 10.
0: Exactly.
1: Okay? Pick and choose.
0: Have at it,
1: kid. Choose your own adventure. Don't tell our boss.
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10: Weather. A beautiful Tuesday ahead with temperatures this morning in the low 60s, warming up to the upper 70s with mostly sunny skies and comfortable air in place. Not a drop of rain in sight if you're heading to the Reds game tonight. Temperatures overnight into your Wednesday dropping back into the upper 50s. A clear start to the day Wednesday means a little bit of fog, but overall another beautiful day on tap with highs near 80 degrees. In the Fox 19 Now First Alert Weather Center, I'm meteorologist Erin Ashley for Cincinnati Star and 93.3.
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1: Coffee time? It's 8:52.
0: There's no way in the world that you are paying attention to what I'm saying right now while trying to fix your insurance situation.
1: I am. I can't figure out my login for Geico, but I am listening to you. I'm a woman. We multitask all the time.
0: By the way, this isn't an endorsement for Geico. It just happens to be her insurance company. See, the problem is somebody, even though she's like the multitasking queen, forgot to register both her vehicles.
1: Oh my gosh, don't tell the police that.
0: Oh, like they're going to show up at the studio, right? Yeah.
1: Now they know.
0: I think they got better things to do, right? So, but.
1: Oh my gosh.
0: Okay, so why?
1: I just realized. Yeah. So now I'm trying to get into the insurance because I asked Mike to register the vehicles.
0: Mr. Password.
1: I don't know what my password is.
0: See?
1: Yeah, and this is the problem because he's in cyber and he was like, your passwords are too easy. So then years ago, I had to change them all and make them super, super hard.
0: So if I give you four random words while you're resetting your password, you'll remember them, all right?
1: Yeah.
0: Okay, Harley, bananas, cable knit, styrofoam.
1: Man, this really will not let me reset this. Harley cable knit, which I don't know what that means. Bananas. And did you say stapler? Oh, no, I got worse at it.
0: Yeah, hang on.
1: Do you remember? Do you remember?
0: Well, I think the last one was styrofoam. Cable knit is a kind of...
1: Oh, styrofoam.
0: Cable knit is a type of sweater. And I can't remember the third one.
1: So the other ones I got right. The styrofoam I got wrong because that's when I was trying to type in this password.
0: Okay.
1: I think that my point was proved here, but I think that yours was not.
0: What, the styrofoam? I win that one, don't I?
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1: God has a good plan for you, and this is proof. It's your positive thought this morning. You know, every morning that you wake up is evidence that God still has something great planned for you. 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
2: This is Zach Williams, and I wrote this song during a time when I felt completely lost. I've been walking through life trying to figure out everything on my own, carrying things I should have laid down years ago. And the more I tried, the harder the road got. One day I finally looked up and prayed, God, I need some direction. And what struck me was realizing He had never left. He was just there patiently waiting for me to turn around. Every detour, every stumble, every mile, every time I walked in the wrong direction, He kept guiding me back. The song is a reminder that even when we take the long way home, God still waits for us.

Uplifting Star. It's the Star Morning Show with Skip and Kristen. And Chad Mitchell's on the way in just about 8 minutes with the story of a flight delay that turned out to be an incredible love story. It's the best news ever. It's next on Cincinnati Star 93.3.

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3: How can a flight delay be a blessing? I know that's hard to think about when a lot of us are thinking about vacations this summer. Well, if that happens to you, it may not be such a bad thing after all. Check this out. This couple, Chris and Jen, they met at the airport when their flights got canceled because of bad weather. In fact, there was so much chemistry between them when they met, a random person asked them how long they'd been together, and Chris jokingly said, about 48 minutes? And the reason they started talking in the first place, Chris reached out to Jen because he saw her crying at the airport, and she was crying because she was going to miss her best friend's wedding. That's what was going to happen when the flight was canceled. And Chris actually gave up his own seat for Jen. And guess what? Update, they've now been married 17 years, and it all started with a canceled flight. So proof positive that a canceled flight can actually be a blessing, and that's what I call the best news ever.
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8: Tri-State Weather. Tuesday ahead with temperatures warming up to the upper 70s with mostly sunny skies and comfortable air in place. Not a drop of rain in sight if you're heading to the Reds game tonight. Temperatures overnight into your Wednesday dropping back into the upper 50s. A clear start to the day Wednesday means a little bit of fog, but overall another beautiful day on tap with highs near 80 degrees. In the Fox 19 Now First Alert Weather Center, I'm meteorologist Erin Ashley for Cincinnati Star and 93.3.
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2: It kind of feels like there's a lot going on all the time, and life can feel really heavy and overwhelming. 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And if you're going through something, we want to pray for you and with you. 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
1: Thanks for hanging out with us. 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
0: The definition of true love, marrying the man even though he made you wear a Yankees t-shirt. I guess he didn't make you wear it.
1: So this is what happened. My husband, Mike, and I, you know, both grew up in Jersey. I like the Mets. He likes the Yankees. And I bought him tickets to a Yankees game for his birthday. Mm-hmm. So I bought a Yankees shirt. Mm-hmm. And then he proposed to me that day. So my proposal pictures are me wearing a Yankees shirt.
0: No. That's like there's one photograph in my life of me wearing a Dodgers t-shirt. And No, I will never wear it again. I'm kind of curious how deep or how bad your in-home rivalries are. I would love to hear that.
1: Oh, that's interesting. Okay, share your teams and how you stay married. On the DJ Hangout on Facebook.
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7: 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And will you do it by June 28th?
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1: We're really happy you're here.
2: Yeah, not sure what to tell you if you don't see what's going on out here.
1: Where?
2: Well, other radio shows will do, it's National Day of whatever.
1: Sure.
2: And I'm not going to do that because I don't know who decides this, secret cabal, what internationalist, whatever it is.
1: Some people are just having fun, Brant.
2: Okay. Today, cannoli day. Okay, cannoli, great.
1: Oh, cannoli. Okay.
2: Also, cherry tart day.
1: Oh, I don't like cherry tart.
2: Also, it's not about what you like. It's also fudge day.
1: Oh, my goodness.
2: It's also apple strudel day. What are they trying to do to us?
1: I don't know.
2: Oh, you need to participate. You need to have apple strudel and cherry tart and fudge and cannoli.
1: Yes, because it's a lot of calories. I see what you're saying.
2: Uh-huh. But they don't have our health in mind.
1: I don't even know who they are. But apple strudel when it's heated.
2: I don't know who they are either. 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
7: Tri-State Weather. Tuesday ahead with temperatures warming up to the upper 70s with mostly sunny skies and comfortable air in place. Not a drop of rain in sight if you're heading to the Reds game tonight. Temperatures overnight into your Wednesday dropping back into the upper 50s. A clear start to the day Wednesday means a little bit of fog, but overall another beautiful day on tap with highs near 80 degrees. In the Fox 19 Now First Alert Weather Center, I'm meteorologist Aaron Ashley for Cincinnati Star 93.3.
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2: Doing Brant's three things. It's three things that humble people don't do. And it's really freeing not to do this stuff. Here's the third one. Coerce. You see this with Jesus. He just doesn't coerce people. He has the power.
1: Ever. He never did it.
2: He never does.
1: That's true.
2: He has the power. I mean, you and I don't have the power to actually control other people. He actually does. And he doesn't do it. That's humility. Yeah. In and of itself, we aren't able to control other people. When I'm humble, I don't try.
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0: 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Good morning. We are Brant and Sherry.
1: Wherever you are in the tri-state, we're glad you're here.
2: Man, trust is such a big deal in Scripture. I guess it gets mentioned 100 times just in the book of John.
1: Wow.
2: The word for trust.
1: Wow.
2: Now, here's what's amazing about this. It's trust is a better translation, many scholars would say, of this Greek word pisteo than what we also turn it into, which is faith and belief. Trust, because it's like putting confidence, like putting yourself at risk, you know, because you trust somebody, you trust something. John 3:16, for God so loved the world that he gave his only son, that whoever trusts in him should not perish, but have everlasting life. A lot of times we translate that believe, but it's the same word for trust. It's that pisteo again. Think about that. For those who trust will find this way of life, this eternal life, like those who trust him.
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9: Tuesday ahead with temperatures warming up to the upper 70s with mostly sunny skies and comfortable air in place. Not a drop of rain in sight if you're heading to the Reds game tonight. Temperatures overnight into your Wednesday dropping back into the upper 50s. A clear start to the day Wednesday means a little bit of fog, but overall another beautiful day on tap with highs near 80 degrees. In the Fox 19 Now First Alert Weather Center, I'm meteorologist Erin Ashley for Cincinnati Star 93.3.
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1: It's the best news ever with Chad Mitchell. It's the best
2: news ever. How can a flight delay be a blessing? I know that's hard to think about when a lot of us are thinking about vacations this summer. Well, if that happens to you, it may not be such a bad thing after all. Check this out. This couple, Chris and Jen, they met at the airport when their flights got canceled because of bad weather. In fact, there was so much chemistry between them when they met, a random person asked them how long they'd been together, and Chris jokingly said, about 48 minutes? And the reason they started talking in the first place, Chris reached out to Jen because he saw her crying at the airport, and she was crying because she was going to miss her best friend's wedding. That's what was going to happen when the flight was canceled. And Chris actually gave up his own seat for Jen. And guess what? Update, they've now been married 17 years, and it all started with a canceled flight. So proof positive that a canceled flight can actually be a blessing, and that's what I call the best news ever.
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9: Tri-State Weather. beautiful Tuesday ahead with temperatures warming up to the upper 70s with mostly sunny skies and comfortable air in place. Not a drop of rain in sight if you're heading to the Reds game tonight. Temperatures overnight into your Wednesday dropping back into the upper 50s. A clear start to the day Wednesday means a little bit of fog, but overall another beautiful day on tap with highs near 80 degrees. In the Fox 19 Now First Alert Weather Center, I'm meteorologist Aaron Ashley for Cincinnati Star 93.3.
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0: Okay, that was hard. But the rest of it, I totally nailed it.
1: To be fair, they did not ask you to sing. 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So maybe that was the difficulty that you tried to do both. Yeah, overachieving.
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1: Yeah, they get it. Yeah, Steve and the Stingrays.
0: If they're savvy enough to start an LLC, they know. They know. Able to see the nuance going on there.
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0: Hey there, my name is Brant. Welcome to our program. Producer Sherry is here too. Our goal, we're not just saying this, it sounds like a religious talk, but we really mean it. Like, we show up, we're hoping to encourage you big time, like really, and like breathe life into you. And that's the goal. That's our job. We're also completely goofy.
1: And we're serious about being goofy.
0: We totally are. Yeah. Very serious. Sherry's got a big laugh. Yeah. You'll notice that. I sound like Garfield or insert another Muppet or something. But all of that is, we're here for that reason.

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1: Hope your day is going great. 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
2: They're concerned about mission drift.
1: Facebook?
2: 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That was the original thing. 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
1: Just a little off.
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1: Mark, come back. 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
5: Hey, it's Michael Woolworth with Bible League International, and a very important question as we near the end of our campaign to bless Bibleist believers all over the world. You know, Paul in Galatians 6 says what? Bear one another's burdens and thus fulfill the law of Christ. In 1 Corinthians 13, he says when one part of the body suffers, we suffer together. Now, there are millions of Christians around the world who are denied God's word. They're in places where it's difficult to live out their faith. Let me ask you, if that were you, wouldn't you pray that someone, anyone, would send you a Bible? One of those families of believers belongs to Wendell.
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2: Hey, this is Brant, and here is my attempt to convince you to talk to the people at United Faith Mortgage if you're thinking about getting a new place. They have been great to us. 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
11: Tri-State Weather. A beautiful Tuesday ahead with temperatures warming up to the upper 70s with mostly sunny skies and comfortable air in place. Not a drop of rain in sight if you're heading to the Reds game tonight. Temperatures overnight into your Wednesday dropping back into the upper 50s. A clear start to the day Wednesday means a little bit of fog, but overall another beautiful day on tap with highs near 80 degrees. In the Fox 19 Now First Alert Weather Center, I'm meteorologist Aaron Ashley for Cincinnati Star and 93.3.
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3: Okay. I'm about to...

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2: Wonder if you feel like you had a calling. Some people are like, I think I have a calling to do this or that. 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
3: That's interesting. Yeah.
2: Yeah. And I just want you to entertain the idea. It doesn't mean it's for the rest of your life. Sometimes your mission or what God's calling you to changes over time. Okay. Mm-hmm. But it could be that your calling right now is to be an Uber driver or whatever you're doing, or working at Chick-fil-A or whatever it is. And please don't think it has to be like a full-time Christian official ministry position. It could just be what you're doing. Being faithful with what you're doing right now, checking people out at the grocery store. You realize that that could be your calling. It's how you do it. It's how you do it. And by the way, thank you for doing it.
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7: Weather. A beautiful Tuesday ahead with temperatures warming up to the upper 70s with mostly sunny skies and comfortable air in place. Not a drop of rain in sight if you're heading to the Reds game tonight. Temperatures overnight into your Wednesday dropping back into the upper 50s. A clear start to the day Wednesday means a little bit of fog, but overall another beautiful day on tap with highs near 80 degrees. In the Fox 19 Now First Alert Weather Center, I'm meteorologist Aaron Ashley for Cincinnati Star 93.3.
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1: There's a Bible full of history of the ways that God showed up for his people. Just when you thought all odds were stacked against you, he shows up and does miracles. You know, there's so many instances in my life where I can look back and say, he really has never, ever failed me. And it's funny because when you get in a situation and it's not looking so good, it's so easy for us to freak out and just say, God, where are you? Have you forgotten about me? This song, Ain't No Way, is just all about that declaration. There's no way you're going to let me down. You've been there for me time and time again. As I look back over my life, there's not one time that you failed me, and you're going to show up for me now.

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2: What's that new thing you're facing at home or at work or at school? 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What is that thing? Well, coming up next, a pearl of knowledge about facing new things. It's all inside of one truth next. 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
1: Hey, I'm David Leonard. I wrote this song in a season where I was asking myself if I was really living the life God called me to live. Not the life that looks successful on the outside, but the one that's faithful on the inside. It came from the deep desire I think we all carry to stand before the Father one day and hear the words, "Well done." This song is for anyone who's trying to stay on the path, even when it's hard. Anyone choosing faith over fear, obedience over comfort. And my hope is that it reminds you that every step of faith matters, and God sees it all.

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11: Tuesday ahead with temperatures warming up to the upper 70s with mostly sunny skies and comfortable air in place. Not a drop of rain in sight if you're heading to the Reds game tonight. Temperatures overnight into your Wednesday dropping back into the upper 50s. A clear start to the day Wednesday means a little bit of fog, but overall another beautiful day on tap with highs near 80 degrees. In the Fox 19 Now First Alert Weather Center, I'm meteorologist Aaron Ashley for Cincinnati Star 93.3.
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1: It's the best news ever with Chad Mitchell. 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
2: news ever. These are exactly the kind of friends you want to have by your side. Star family member Laura has an 18-year-old son named JJ, and the day started completely normal. Her son went to work out with his friends, and when she got to work, she confirmed that he had made it there safely. And a couple minutes later, she got a call that she had been dreading for years. Her son had passed out on the treadmill. You see, back when JJ was only 14 years old, he was diagnosed with a genetic heart disorder that caused sudden cardiac arrest. Well, he had never had any symptoms, never had an incident, until this day. Thankfully, his two buddies, knowing about their best friend's condition, Trevor and Giovanni, had taken CPR and they sprang into action. They did all the right things. They did the chest compressions, they called 911, and JJ's cardiologist said their quick thinking saved his life. And that's what I call the best news ever.
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1: Julia, are you ready to become fast friends?
2: Of course.
1: All right, let's do this. Question number one, Julia, did you have a nickname when you were growing up?
2: So my nickname is Curry.
1: And what does that mean?
2: I don't know. My mom gave, I actually have a nickname. And then my legal name, I guess it's like, I really don't know.
1: Okay.
2: I know I have.
1: So Julia turns into Korea. The mystery will just have to be there. All right. Question number two, Julia. When you kiss a dog, do you kiss dogs on the mouth? Yes or no?
2: No.
1: Okay. And finally, Julia, what do your friends say that your best trait is?
2: I'm going to say honesty. There are a couple, but I'm going to go with honesty.
1: I could tell by you talking about your nickname. You are very honest. Thank you so much for listening to Star. We appreciate it.
2: Thank you so much.
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1: Hey, this is Chris with Stars Go Dim. And I don't know if you've ever been in a point in your life when you can look back and just say, without God, I don't know where I would be. And the only thing that you can do is look back and praise God for it. That's what my new song, Holy, is all about. It's about just looking at God and understanding how much He's done for you and knowing that the only thing that you can do is give Him the highest praise, which is holy, holy, holy. The thing we're all going to be singing at some point, just giving our worship to Him.

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1: 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Because, you know, he's still creating new adventures for you, and that's not going to stop because he's still creating you. And that's your one truth.
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1: It's the best news ever with Chad Mitchell. 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
2: news ever. These are exactly the kind of friends you want to have by your side. Star family member Laura has an 18-year-old son named JJ, and the day started completely normal. Her son went to work out with his friends, and when she got to work, she confirmed that he had made it there safely. And a couple minutes later, she got a call that she had been dreading for years. Her son had passed out on the treadmill. You see, back when JJ was only 14 years old, he was diagnosed with a genetic heart disorder that caused sudden cardiac arrest. Well, he had never had any symptoms, never had an incident, until this day. Thankfully, his two buddies, knowing about their best friend's condition, Trevor and Giovanni, had taken CPR and they sprang into action. They did all the right things. They did the chest compressions, they called 911, and JJ's cardiologist said their quick thinking saved his life. And that's what I call the best news ever.
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12: Tri-State Weather. Get out and enjoy a beautiful evening. Clear skies, comfortable humidity levels, and temperatures that are going to take us down to around 60 to start the day on Wednesday. Another good-looking day on Wednesday with plenty of sunshine, a few clouds by afternoon, and temperatures right around 80 degrees. We do bring back shower and storm chances by Thursday afternoon, and rain looks pretty likely for Friday and Saturday. I'm First Alert meteorologist Stephanie Roberts for Cincinnati Star 93.3.
13: 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Let's connect in the DJ Hangout Facebook group. All the other Star DJs are there too. We're going to have so much fun. 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
2: Julia, are you ready to become fast friends?
3: Of course.
2: All right, let's do this. Question number one, Julia, did you have a nickname when you were growing up?
3: So my nickname is Carrie.
2: And what does that mean?
3: I don't know. My mom gave, I actually have a nickname. And then my legal name, I guess it's like, I really don't know.
2: Okay.
3: I know I have.
2: So Julia turns into Carrie. We'll just, the mystery, it will just have to be there. All right. Question number two, Julia. When you kiss a dog, do you kiss dogs on the mouth? Yes or no?
3: No.
2: Okay. And finally, Julia, what do your friends say that your best trait is?
3: I'm going to say honesty. There are a couple, but I'm going to go with honesty.
2: I could tell by you talking about your nickname. You are very honest. Thank you so much for listening to Star. We appreciate it.
3: Thank you so much.
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1: There's a first time for everything that happens in your life. And a lot of times we don't even remember the first, you know. Okay. But I have a feeling we're going to remember this. Our son, Quinn, who he's in the Army. He recently got married. They have their own place now.
2: Good.
1: They have a house. We got to go see it. And I was
2: your
1: very
2: excited. Your first visit to their new home.
1: Yes.
2: Wow.
1: Yes. This was very exciting. He was so excited about his place too. It's empty and it echoes. but he is so excited. He was like showing us the lawnmower. He got a new push lawnmower. He got a blower.
2: Wow.
1: To help with the outside. He got a new knife set. He was very excited about this knife set.
2: They have their own cutlery.
1: Yes.
2: Okay.
1: Pots and pans. And he said, you know, and these pots and pans, they're not the kind that flake off in your food either. Like these are good quality.
2: It's the good stuff.
1: Yes. Yes. And so it was so much fun to like watch them be excited about their place. And we're just so excited for them. And so we went, we got some lunch together. We came back to their place. And we're just kind of hanging out, sitting around, sitting on the floor because there's no furniture, but just kind of hanging out and talking. At some point, though, there was a moment that happened that I kind of felt like it was weird because it's never happened before, but I felt like they were both ready for us to go.
2: Well, what makes you say that? I'm sure that wasn't true.
1: I mean, there were some hints. It was like, so, I mean, you guys have quite a drive back, right?
2: Looking at the watch and
1: y'all don't want to be out. Y'all don't want to be out too late, do you?
2: Well, here's the thing. That was going to happen eventually. And I can just tell you, someone whose kids are out of the house now, starting their own lives, that before they were a captive audience, now you're going to have to sharpen your game.
1: Yeah, I need to bring some games next time.
2: You're going to have
1: good stories.
2: Some jokes, some more compelling stories. The pressure is on.
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7: Weather. Get out and enjoy a beautiful evening. Clear skies, comfortable humidity levels, and temperatures that are going to take us down to around 60 to start the day on Wednesday. Another good-looking day on Wednesday with plenty of sunshine, a few clouds by afternoon, and temperatures right around 80 degrees. We do bring back shower and storm chances by Thursday afternoon, and rain looks pretty likely for Friday and Saturday. I'm First Alert meteorologist Stephanie Roberts for Cincinnati Star 93.3.
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2: We hope that when you listen, that at the end of it, you walk away maybe knowing something that you didn't know before.
3: Mm-hmm.
2: I can't promise we always do that.
3: Okay, but we're trying. It could be a great conversation starter, too. Hey, did you know? And then you go on with a story that you heard. Like this one recently, just saw where this woman, she had her kitchen sink back up. And she said, had no luck with all the do-it-yourself methods, so had to call the plumber out. A few $100 later, turns out it was the dishwasher pods that have been gumming up the pipes. And apparently, it's one of those pods that's got the powder on one side, and then you've got the liquid on the other.
2: This concerns me so much, because I'm almost certain that's the type of pod we use in our dishwasher.
3: Oh, yes. Okay, so this is it with that. So the powder, if you've ever had that powder kind of get stuck in your dishwasher, you know it can get, like, concrete hard. Mm-hmm. Well, it'll do that inside the pipes, create this thick concrete barrier. She said it all had to be scraped out with a special machine from the plumber. The plumber said, I get calls like this all the time with those pods. Yes. Recommended switching to a liquid dishwasher detergent, or you can still use the pods.
2: So they do make the pods. Yeah, they do make the pods that are only the liquid and not the powder.
3: Exactly.
2: Now I've got to call home and see what type of pod we're using. Yeah.
4: Your three-year-old got a report card?
5: The way that they grade three-year-olds, E for exceeding expectations,
4: yes.
5: M for meeting expectations. And right. So he got all M's, which is like meeting them. And I was like, wait, that's like a B. I was like, does he need to be grounded?
4: You're going to ground your three-year-old.
5: That's how I got A+. My mom grounded me when I did.
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